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2: Oh, well, here we go again. 525, Willie, give me 30, make it 30, Willie.

Mostly clear for tonight, below 60. Monday, sunny to partly cloudy, warm, high 84. Mix of sun and clouds for Tuesday, the high 86. Wednesday, partly to mostly cloudy, scattered showers and thunderstorms later in the day into the evening. Some storms could be strong and may produce some locally heavy rainfall, the high 82. Partly sunny for Thursday, chance for showers or a storm south of Highway 10, the high 80. From the WSAW News Channel 7 studio, I'm First Alert Meteorologist Jeremy Chavin.

Mostly clear for tonight, below 60. Monday, sunny to partly cloudy, warm, high 84. Mix of sun and clouds for Tuesday, the high 86. Wednesday, partly to mostly cloudy, scattered showers and thunderstorms later in the day into the evening. Some storms will be strong and may produce some locally heavy rainfall, the high 82. Partly sunny for Thursday, chance for showers or a storm south of Highway 10, the high 80. 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
1: Central Wisconsin weather.
2: Mostly clear for tonight, the low 60. Monday, sunny to partly cloudy, warm high 84. Mix of sun and clouds for Tuesday, the high 86. Wednesday, partly to mostly cloudy, scattered showers and thunderstorms later in the day into the evening. Some storms could be strong and may produce some locally heavy rainfall, the high 82. Partly sunny for Thursday, chance for showers or a storm south of Highway 10, the high 80. From the WSAW News Channel 7 studio, my first alert meteorologist, Drew Tabo.

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1: Central Wisconsin weather.
2: Mostly clear for tonight, below 60. Monday, sunny to partly cloudy, warm, high 84. Mix of sun and clouds for Tuesday, the high 86. Wednesday, partly to mostly cloudy, scattered showers and thunderstorms later in the day into the evening. Some storms will be strong and may produce some locally heavy rainfall, the high 82. Partly sunny for Thursday, chance for showers or a storm south of Highway 10, the high 80. 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

Mostly clear for tonight, below 60. Monday, sunny to partly cloudy, warm, high 84. Mix of sun and clouds for Tuesday, the high 86. Wednesday, partly to mostly cloudy, scattered showers and thunderstorms later in the day into the evening. Some storms could be strong and may produce some locally heavy rainfall, the high 82. Partly sunny for Thursday, chance for showers or a storm south of Highway 10, the high 80. 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

mostly clear as we head toward daybreak on Monday. Temperature starting near 60. For the day on Monday, sunshine along with a few afternoon clouds, a high 84. Tuesday, a mix of sun and clouds, warmer, high 86. Wednesday, partly to mostly cloudy, scattered showers and thunderstorms later in the afternoon and the evening. Some storms may be strong and produce locally heavy rainfall, high of 82. Thursday, partly sunny, chance for showers or storms south of Highway 10, high of 80. From the WSAW News Channel 7 studio, I'm First Alert Meteorologist Jeremy Tabin.

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mostly clear as we head toward daybreak on Monday. Temperatures start near 60. For the day on Monday, sunshine along with a few afternoon clouds, a high 84. Tuesday, a mix of sun and clouds, warmer, high 86. Wednesday, partly to mostly cloudy, scattered showers and thunderstorms later in the afternoon and the evening. Some storms may be strong and produce locally heavy rainfall, high of 82. Thursday, partly sunny, chance for showers or storms south of Highway 10, high of 80. 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

Mostly clear as we head toward daybreak on Monday. Temperatures starting near 60. For the day on Monday, sunshine along with a few afternoon clouds, a high 84. Tuesday, a mix of sun and clouds, warmer, high 86. Wednesday, partly to mostly cloudy, scattered showers and thunderstorms later in the afternoon and the evening. Some storms may be strong and produce locally heavy rainfall, high of 82. Thursday, partly sunny, chance for showers or storms south of Highway 10, high of 80. From the WSAW News Channel 7 studio, a First Alert meteorologist, Jeremy Tabin.

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mostly clear as we head toward daybreak on Monday. Temperatures start near 60. For the day on Monday, sunshine along with a few afternoon clouds, a high 84. Tuesday, a mix of sun and clouds, warmer, high 86. Wednesday, partly to mostly cloudy, scattered showers and thunderstorms later in the afternoon and the evening. Some storms may be strong and produce locally heavy rainfall, high of 82. Thursday, partly sunny, chance for showers or storms south of Highway 10, high of 80. 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

Though this season of her life had been cold, lonely, and tough, though she slipped back into a darkness she had hoped by now to have overcome, she had learned a beautiful lesson as she kissed her girls goodbye and thanked them for getting her out the house. That maybe...

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But for the first time in a long time, she believed that one day she would again feel the sun. She must be patient. She must have faith in the seeds that are planted beneath the snow. 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
1: 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And it's fun being a fan now, don't get me wrong, but sitting in the stands feels like I'm missing out on all the action, you know? 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I'm supporting students, and I get paid to make the big calls. 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

mostly clear as we head toward daybreak on Monday. Temperatures start near 60. For the day on Monday, sunshine along with a few afternoon clouds, a high 84. Tuesday, a mix of sun and clouds, warmer, high 86. Wednesday, partly to mostly cloudy, scattered showers and thunderstorms later in the afternoon and the evening. Some storms may be strong and produce locally heavy rainfall, high of 82. Thursday, partly sunny, chance for showers or storms south of Highway 10, high of 80. From the WSAW News Channel 7 studio, a First Alert meteorologist, Jeremy Tabin.

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Mostly clear for tonight, the low 60. Monday, sunny to partly cloudy, warm high 84. Mix of sun and clouds for Tuesday, the high 86. Wednesday, partly to mostly cloudy, scattered showers and thunderstorms later in the day into the evening. Some storms could be strong and may produce some locally heavy rainfall, the high 82. Partly sunny for Thursday, chance for showers or a storm south of Highway 10, the high 80. From the WSAW News Channel 7 studio, I'm First Alert Meteorologist, Jeremy Tabin.

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2: A couple patches of fog cannot be ruled out here and there on Monday morning. Otherwise, mainly sunny skies throughout the day today with a high of 84, cooling off to about 60 degrees tonight with partly cloudy skies overnight. Partly cloudy for the majority of Tuesday with a high of 86, but a couple isolated thunderstorms possible later in the day, mainly around and north of Highway 29. Severe weather likely to stay west of our area. From the WCW News Show 7 studio, First Alert meteorologist Beth Furman.

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1: I have to stand on a soapbox before I get on my next soapbox. The fact that Starbucks has not brought back the toasted white chocolate thing I like. Yes.
2: Oh, I'm still on my soapbox about them not having the eggnog lattes, too.
1: Kim, the lady literally told you you couldn't order a venti, and you said just do it.
2: It wasn't a venti. It was a trenta.
1: So the bigger size, okay?
2: The giant size that fits a whole bottle of wine in the cup. Yeah.
1: We're not supposed to. It's fine. Everything's fine.
2: I think that's where, like, how I am now is because of
1: and it wasn't the caffeine, it was the sugar that was the problem.
2: It just still has not worn off 8 years later.
1: Ugh, I can't believe it's been that long. But they need to bring back that toasted white chocolate mocha because it's a different, it was different than their regular. And I tried buying the white mocha creamer. So gross. I struggle to drink it.
2: What if you like take like one of those like creme brulee toaster flame things and you toast the
1: How am I toasting the coffee, Kim?
2: The creamer, not the coffee.
1: I would have to, like, pre-toast the creamer to get it in there, and then there'd be chunks going on. Kim Carr, what are you talking about? However, I do have one of those, and it's, like, a scary one.
2: No way.
1: Yeah, where it's, like, really big, and, like, I got it from a friend for something, and I was like, what are you using this for? And she goes, it's fine. Just use it to toast the marshmallows. And I'm like...
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0: A couple patches of fog cannot be ruled out here and there on Monday morning. Otherwise, mainly sunny skies throughout the day today with a high of 84, cooling off to about 60 degrees tonight with partly cloudy skies overnight. Partly cloudy for the majority of Tuesday with a high of 86, but a couple isolated thunderstorms possible later in the day, mainly around and north of Highway 29. Severe weather likely to stay west of our area. From the WCW News Channel 7 studio, First Alert meteorologist Beth Furman.
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2: Talk about things that you have bought and then later on regretted. Okay, this is on Reddit, and one person posed the question, what is something that you thought you wanted really, really bad and regretted it afterwards? Getting these off the text line. A waterbed was the biggest waste of money I've ever spent, like $1,000 worth for the most uncomfortable bed ever. It hurt my back. I sold it for $100 just a year after getting it. Ooh. This text message, I regret buying a $3,000 rare Pokemon card. I thought it would be worth it, but now my friends say it's just a waste of money. Ooh. In this text message, a lip piercing, I have nothing against the look or idea of it, but I took mine out 11 years ago and I still have a blatant hole beneath my lip. Okay, what's something that you thought you wanted / needed and now you totally regret it?
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3: A couple patches of fog cannot be ruled out here and there on Monday morning. Otherwise, mainly sunny skies throughout the day today with a high of 84, cooling off to about 60 degrees tonight with partly cloudy skies overnight. Partly cloudy for the majority of Tuesday with a high of 86, but a couple isolated thunderstorms possible later in the day, mainly around and north of Highway 29. Severe weather likely to stay west of our area. 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
1: Which shows do you wish they would bring back? Over the years, we've seen shows come and go, and it made me start to wonder, like, what would you want to see back? Okay, I don't know if any of you ever watched this show, but it was called The New Normal. It ran for one season, and that was it. I wish that would come back. I thought it was hilarious. Opti Feltazeri Store Talk and Text Line got Rosie O'Donnell. Freaks and Geeks, that would be a good one. They only had one season of that, too, and I'm sad about it. Don't Trust the Bee in Apartment 23. That was a good one. It had James Vanderbeek in it. I did like that show. I watched it. Ran one season, too. I know I watched it years ago on Hulu, maybe it was. Can't even remember. 715-345-0967. If you could bring a show back that they canceled, which show would it be? Don't get me wrong. I know Netflix picked it up to finish at least the final season of it. But Manifest was on NBC. Loved that show. And then they canceled it like right before you even found out what all happened. I will say thank you, Netflix, for picking it up.
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0: A couple patches of fog cannot be ruled out here and there on Monday morning. Otherwise, mainly sunny skies throughout the day today with a high of 84, cooling off to about 60 degrees tonight with partly cloudy skies overnight. Partly cloudy for the majority of Tuesday with a high of 86, but a couple isolated thunderstorms possible later in the day, mainly around and north of Highway 29. Severe weather likely to stay west of our area. 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
1: Me not working hard. Yeah, right, picture that with a Kodak. Or better yet, go to Times Square, take a picture of me with a Kodak. Took my life from negative to positive, I just want y'all to know that. And tonight, let's enjoy life.

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1: What about those shows you wish they would bring back? 715-345-0967. Opti-Felt and Dairy Store talking text line. Got Brothers and Sisters, Revenge, Gilmore Girls. Pretty sure that Gilmore Girls is from Kim Carr. I just have a feeling. So, 715-345-0967. What are some shows you wish that they would bring back? Buffy the Vampire Slayer? ER? I really liked ER when I was younger. I don't know why. I just did. It is what it is. How about Malcolm in the Middle? I really liked that show, too.
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5: Mostly sunny skies expected throughout the day today across north central Wisconsin with a high of 84, cooling off to about 60 degrees tonight with mostly clear to partly cloudy skies overnight. A couple isolated showers cannot be completely ruled out closer to daybreak. 86 for the high on Tuesday with partly cloudy skies. A couple isolated thunderstorms possible later in the day around and north of Highway 29. Strong to severe thunderstorms should stay west of our area. From the WCW News Channel 7 studio, I'm First Alert Meteorologist Spence Berman.

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1: All right, so we're going to talk about dating deal breakers. Kimmy, do you have one? Like, if you, when you and Adam started dating, did you guys have, like, a dating deal breaker?
2: With him?
1: I guess just in general. Maybe your old guys? They were mean?
2: Oh, they were mean. I mean, I guess the dating deal breaker for me is they couldn't be shorter than me.
1: Okay. Me and you were different in this aspect because you were short.
2: I am short.
1: If they were shorter than you, it was a dating deal breaker. If they are shorter than me, it is not.
2: Wow. And you wear heels, too.
1: And I will wear heels. And you know what? Dude, you better get over it, okay? Like, what am I, like 5'8", 5'9"? A lot of the guys I've dated were, you know, 5'8", 5'8".
2: If they didn't like my dog, that was a big deal breaker, too. And my dog didn't like them.
1: That's a good one.
2: That's a big one.
1: So there's a list out there. The normal ones are on there. Dishonesty, being unemployed, lack of ambition, being late.
2: That doesn't bother me because I'm always late.
1: You're not always late. Sketchy online behavior.
2: Ooh.
1: You know, and that's a good one. Like, if you're going to act weird on the internet, how are you in person? Okay? Maybe I'm just judgy when you go on, like, dating apps. You're like, this dude is weird.
2: Well, then that leads to another thing. Like, are you also, like, looking at what he's looking on the internet, too? So are you, like, sneaking around?
1: Ooh, that's a... Dirty.
2: That's like dishonesty, though, too, I guess.
1: Yeah, like you're snooping or whatever. But yeah. One of the things on there was if he's afraid of spiders, that is a dating deal breaker. He won't, you know? Man up, bro. I don't know. But I think about this. So when I'm by myself, kill those spiders. Power woman. Corey's gonna kill those spiders. But if there's anybody else around, it's like, you're taking care of
2: us.
1: Get it. I'm gonna die. It's gonna eat me.
2: It's so big.
1: Yeah.
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4: 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So TikTok has the newest workout trend for you called Cozy Cardio. Really, it should be called romantic cardio, but it's a low-intensity workout in your living room, but you make the environment cozy. You have dim lights, grab some candles, maybe turn on your favorite show on Netflix, and then you just do some light walking on the treadmill. It's cozy cardio. 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
8: Wisconsin weather. Mostly sunny skies expected throughout the day today across north central Wisconsin with a high of 84, cooling off to about 60 degrees tonight with mostly clear to partly cloudy skies overnight. A couple isolated showers cannot be completely ruled out closer to daybreak. 86 for the high on Tuesday with partly cloudy skies. A couple isolated thunderstorms possible later in the day around and north of Highway 29. Strong to severe thunderstorms should stay west of our area. 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
1: Talk about dating deal breakers this morning. So I've got a list of, you know, the normal things, like if you're too lazy, dating deal breaker, don't have ambition, those type of things. But at the bottom of this list, it said if you didn't kill spiders, it was a dating deal breaker for this girl. And, you know, it kind of made me chuckle, but also made me wonder what would be a dating deal breaker for you. Now, someone said if a guy owns cats, she said no, no, no. Bad hygiene would be another one. That'd be at, like, the top of my list. But, Becky, you actually dated a guy who was scared of spiders. What happened?
2: Yeah, so, like, once it started getting warmer and we, like, started seeing more spiders, like, this guy was getting, was, like, kind of new to, you know, we were just, like, just starting to date. He would ask me to, like, go into rooms before him and, like, check and see if there were spiders, like, if we were going anyplace now. So, like, I was, like, his spider scout.
1: So you're telling me this didn't last very long, huh?
2: Like, it was stupid.
1: Okay, so, that's a dating deal breaker for some. Not killing spiders. I mean, I get it. Some of them are scary. Big, scary, poisonous. No, thank you.
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1: 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So pink lemonade marinade is trending on TikTok. People are marinating their chicken in Minute Maid frozen pink lemonade. 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

today across north central Wisconsin with a high of 84, cooling off to about 60 degrees tonight with mostly clear to partly cloudy skies overnight. A couple isolated showers cannot be completely ruled out closer to daybreak. 86 for the high on Tuesday with partly cloudy skies. A couple isolated thunderstorms possible later in the day around and north of Highway 29. Strong to severe thunderstorms should stay west of our area. From the WCW News Channel 7 studio, I'm First Alert meteorologist Spence Berman.

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0: Yeah.

like it. 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

96. Mostly sunny skies expected throughout the day today across north central Wisconsin with a high of 84, cooling off to about 60 degrees tonight with mostly clear to partly cloudy skies overnight. A couple isolated showers cannot be completely ruled out closer to daybreak. 86 for the high on Tuesday with partly cloudy skies. A couple isolated thunderstorms possible later in the day around and north of Highway 29. Strong and severe thunderstorms should stay west of our area. From the WCW News Channel 7 studio, I'm First Alert meteorologist Beth Furman. 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

north central Wisconsin with a high of 84, cooling off to about 60 degrees tonight with mostly clear to partly cloudy skies overnight. A couple isolated showers cannot be completely ruled out closer to daybreak. 86 for the high on Tuesday with partly cloudy skies. A couple isolated thunderstorms possible later in the day around and north of Highway 29. Strong and severe thunderstorms should stay west of our area. 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

Though this season of her life had been cold, lonely, and tough, though she slipped back into a darkness she had hoped by now to have overcome, she had learned a beautiful lesson as she kissed her girls goodbye and thanked them for getting her out the house. That maybe...

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1: Luda. Now I may not be the worst or the best, but you gotta respect my honesty. And I may break your heart, but I don't really think there's anybody as bomb as me. So you can take this chance.

across north central Wisconsin with a high of 84, cooling off to about 60 degrees tonight with mostly clear to partly cloudy skies overnight. A couple isolated showers cannot be completely ruled out closer to daybreak. 86 for the high on Tuesday with partly cloudy skies. A couple isolated thunderstorms possible later in the day around and north of Highway 29. Strong to severe thunderstorms should stay west of our area. From the WCW News Channel 7 studio, I'm First Alert Meteorologist Spence Berman.

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clear to partly cloudy skies overnight. Partly cloudy skies for most of Tuesday with a high of 86, but a couple isolated thunderstorms possible late around and north of Highway 29. Strong to severe storms most likely to stay west of our area on Tuesday. Best chance for storms overall this week will be on Wednesday. From the WCW News Show 7 Studio, First Alert Meteorologist Beth Furman.

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Remember

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3: Oh, my God.

in this afternoon with a high of 84, cooling off to about 60 degrees tonight with mostly clear to partly cloudy skies overnight. Partly cloudy skies for most of Tuesday with a high of 86, but a couple isolated thunderstorms possible late around and north of Highway 29. Strong to severe storms most likely to stay west of our area on Tuesday. Best chance for storms overall this week will be on Wednesday. From the WCW News Channel 7 studio, I'm First Alert Meteorologist Spencer Furman.

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mostly clear to partly cloudy skies overnight. Partly cloudy skies for most of Tuesday with a high of 86, but a couple isolated thunderstorms possible late around and north of Highway 29. Strong to severe storms most likely to stay west of our area on Tuesday. Best chance for storms overall this week will be on Wednesday. From the WCW News Show 7 Studio, I'm First Alert Meteorologist Beth Furman.

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Hot 96.7. Plenty of sun. Fabulous weather continues on this Monday afternoon. Going back to work. Very summer-like conditions. Highs today 85. Tonight mostly clear. Some patchy fog possible. Lows near 60. Sunday to partly cloudy. Tuesday a bit warmer. Highs near 87. And then a chance for showers and storms developing late today, Wednesday. Highs near 87. From the WSAW News Channel 7 studio, I'm First Alert Meteorologist Chad Franzen.

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5: Jewberry, Mahali Berry, I'm in between. 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

Plenty of sun, fabulous weather continues on this Monday afternoon. Going back to work, very summer-like conditions. High today, 85. Tonight, mostly clear, some patchy fog possible, lows near 60. Sunday to partly cloudy, Tuesday a bit warmer, highs near 87. And then a chance for showers and storms developing late today, Wednesday, highs near 87. From the WSAW News Channel 7 studio, I'm First Alert Meteorologist Chad Franzen.

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2: Do you know the odds? 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

Plenty of sun, fabulous weather continues on this Monday afternoon. Going back to work, very summer-like conditions. High today, 85. Tonight, mostly clear, some patchy fog possible, lows near 60. Sunday to partly cloudy, Tuesday a bit warmer, highs near 87. And then a chance for showers and storms developing late today, Wednesday, highs near 87. From the WSAW News Channel 7 studio, I'm First Alert Meteorologist Chad Franzen.

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Mainly clear skies, a mild night on tap across central Wisconsin. Temperatures slowly falling through the 70s. Mostly clear skies overnight. Some patchy fog developing. Overnight lows will drop back to 60. Sunshine and a bit warmer on Tuesday. Dry for the day. Highs are 87. And a chance for thunderstorms both early Wednesday morning, then again toward the evening. Highs Wednesday near 87. From the WSAW News Channel 7 studio, I'm First Alert Meteorologist Chad Franzen.